0: Okay pa kayo riyan?
1: Good morning. That was Maria Capra starting our program this morning as we are featuring the Pinoy rock and roll. Yes, the gods of Pinoy rock and roll right here on AM 1320. And like I said, you just heard the music from Maria Capra. Kumusta mga kaibigan? Joe Jammer right here on the program. I'll be on until 8 o'clock this morning. And, well, you gotta enjoy. You gotta start reminiscing the Pinoy rock and roll music on this radio station and on this radio program. The Philippine Radio with Joe Jammer playing it all for you this morning. Magandang umaga po sa inyong lahat. Here's Mike Hannibal.

You are locked in right here on AM 1320, the Philippine Radio with Mike Hanapol, Awiting Pilipino. Coming up is Banyuhay Ni.

The music of Banyuhay Ni Hever, folk rock music, right here on AM 1320. These are the gods of the Filipino rock and roll music who shaped the rock and roll era in the Philippines. Talk about Juan de la Cruz Band, Florante, and the group you just heard, Banyuhay, Maria Capra, we just played a while ago. Right now, the most famous one, the lead guitarist of Juan de la Cruz Band. I would like you to welcome Wally Gonzalez. His song, Wallace Blues, right here on AM 1320, the Philippine Radio.

That's Wally Gonzalez with Wallace Blues. Wally Gonzalez is lead guitarist of the famous One Electric Band. Right now, Asin. This one is called Gising Na Kaibigan on our Folk Rock Pinoy Special.

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And right now, Corita with Oras Na.

This is the Pinoy Rock and Roll Special right here on AM 1320. Right now, one of the tinatawag nilang haligi ng folk rock, Durante.

Lorante de Leon, that's a song called Ako'y Pinoy, right here on our special Filipino rock and roll special music weekend. Right now, Freddie Aguilar, Kapayapan at Kalayaan.

Another classic band from the 70s, that's the group called Judas with Dukkha right here on AM 1320. Now coming up is a song that catapulted Freddie Aguilar to this international stardom. This song has been translated into multiple languages, Japanese, Chinese, and this one is called Anak by Freddie Aguilar.

That's Edmond Fortuno, and the group called Anak Bayan is doing the drums. And that was a song called Ang Probinsyana right here on the Pinoy Folk Rock Special on AM 1320, the Philippine Radio. Right now, Apo Hiking Society for you. Blue Jeans. Joe Jammer right here till 8 o'clock.

Apple Hiking Society for you right here on AM 1320. Joe Jammer right here saying thank you so much for listening to our program. Right now, leaving you with a song from Freddy Aguilar. This one is called Problema. Hope to see you again next week, same time, same program. AM 1320 every Saturday from 7 till 8 o'clock.

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18: 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My name is Edmund Leung, and I'm your host for today's event. 大会今天呢选了三位参加竞选温哥华市长的候选人。Today we have invited three of the candidates who will be running for the Vancouver City Mayor. Let me introduce them to you. 让我一一为你们介绍。代表 ABC Vancouver, representing ABC Vancouver, Ken Sim. 代表 Green Vancouver, representing Green Vancouver,Pete Fry,
19: Joseph.
18: And 代表 Vote Vancouver, representing Vote Vancouver, Rebecca Bly. Thank you very much. 候選人的答問題的先後呢，我們在開會之前呢是已經抽籤過的，所以是大家輪住的。今次的論壇呢共有5個環節。第一個環節呢就是候選人自我介紹，第二個呢就是主持人提問，第三個呢就是候選人互問，第四個就是台下觀眾發問，第五個就是候選人結論。所有候選人都是有同等的時間去答，同埋加上有粵語的翻譯，因為今天大部分全部的候選人都是英語的。But this forum has 5 parts, including self-introduction, question from the host, cross-debate, public question and answer, and conclusion. All candidates and the translator who have legal time to speakYou will hear a countdown at the final 10 seconds. 大会呢已经为候选人准备了发言的时间，在限期的10秒钟之前呢就会播出一个10秒钟的倒数钟，等候候选人知道这一番10秒钟。You know, it's your warning for the last 10 seconds. That's including yours and the translator. OK? 好了，麻烦 Operator 大家都听过了。Come on. 好啦， let's get the show going. 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First, I have Ken to introduce himself.
20: 大家早晨，我叫沈冠健。It's an honor and a privilege to be here today as Vancouver's 41st mayor. Also, there's special meaning here today as I'm also the first Chinese mayor of a major Canadian city in the history of the country. And being the mayor has been the privilege of a lifetime. And the role comes with added responsibility.I'm mayor because I get to stand on the shoulders of the giants who came before me and blazed a trail for me. I'm the son of Chinese immigrants. My parents came from Hong Kong. I'm a family man. I have a wife and 4 kids. and I'm incredibly proud of my Chinese heritage, and I'm committed to building a better, safer, more prosperous Vancouver for all of us.
19: 早晨，我的名字就叫做 Ken Sim 沈冠健，我咧係好榮幸，亦都係一種好特別嘅權利咧，我能夠成為咗第41屆温哥華市嘅市長啦。咁仲有一個特別之處咧，就係話我係第一個喺呢個國家裏邊嘅大城市嘅華裔市長嚟噶。哇！呢個真係對我終生嘅榮譽啊！但係同時咧有責任，因為咧我係企喺好多巨人嘅肩膀上邊嘅。他們是已經開拓了這些這樣的先鋒給我們，而我作為一個香港移民的兒子啊，個仔啊，我是一個家庭重視家庭的人啊，那我有太太啦，四個細路啦，那呢我呢就致力於呢要將溫哥華變得更好、更安全、更豐盛繁榮。
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18: 欢迎回来温哥华市选论坛。 Come back to the election forum. The next candidate coming up will be Pete.
25: Hi, 早晨，大家好，我叫 Fee Peter. My name is Pete Fry and I'm running for mayor. And I'm joined with my translator, Ken Chu, who's a friend of mine. And I'm running with the Green Party. And I was first elected to Vancouver City Council in 2018 after years of advocacy in my neighborhood, Strathcona and Chinatown.
26: Hello, 大家好，早晨。我的名字叫费彼得。我是由2018年就是在温哥华市议会参选，赢了，跟着一直是为市区的服务。
25: After years of advocating in my community, I was elected to Vancouver Council in 2018, and it's been a privilege to serve all the people of Vancouver amidst some very challenging times that we've had, both through the pandemic and more recently with issues around affordability and community safety.
26: 2018年開始，我係為大家服務。經過2019年、2020嘅 COVID 之後，我係不斷咁為大家服務，經過唔同嘅挑戰。
25: I believe we live in an incredible city, and we are all lucky to be here. we have some problems that need to be solved, and I'm ready to solve them.
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26: 我希望我哋嘅城市係一個更加安全、更加生活成本更加低，同埋更加生活多姿多彩嘅城市。
25: 多謝 ，My name is Pete Fry。
26: 多謝大家。
18: Thank you. The next one coming up will be Rebecca。下一個咧係 Rebecca。
0: Thank you. Hi, my name is Rebecca Bly, and I'm running for mayor with Vote Vancouver. I'm currently elected on City Council and have been elected for 8 years. And I'm running because Vancouver is at a turning point on 3 levels. The city remains unaffordable. We consistently deal with an escalating issue related to public safety and street disorder, and we are seeing fights being picked between the City of Vancouver administration now and the province, and we need a government that knows how to work with people.
2: Hello, 我名字叫做 Rebecca Bly， 是帮Vote Vancouver， 我是在City Council 8年，我就觉得現在就有三樣東西有問題。第一樣東西就是很難，即不夠錢，即 很貴，在溫哥華住很貴，還有那些街呢，現在的街 很危險，很難，不是只是即很多人可以，即 很難在街那裡。還有現在這個 City Hall 這個 Government 是就他就找東西來跟即是 指手指去其他地指手指去其他公司即是 Government 就跟他們吵架，不是在這裡的不是就
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18: 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Question will be provided in both English and Cantonese.An answer must be in both English and Cantonese too. Are you guys ready? I'm going to have my first question. I'll do it in English first so that you have time to think about it, and then I'll translate it in Chinese. High home prices and high rent with increased cost of living, particularly groceries, make it very difficult for residents to find stable or affordable places to live. How are you going to solve this problem?高昂的火價和租金，加上生活成本上升，尤其是食品、雜貨，令到居民難以找到一些穩定或者有負擔得起的住所。那你們跟做了市長之後，會怎樣解決這個問題呢？ I'm going to ask Pete to answer this question. Pete.
25: Affordability touches all aspects of Vancouverites' life.For many people, it means affordable homes. For other people, it means affordable transit. For other people, it might mean affordable groceries.
26: 生活成本可以代表不同的意思。有些人觉得生活成本是在屋企，有些人觉得是买食物，有些人觉得是交通。
25: Of course, the main thing we can do at the city is make sure that taxes areresponsible and low, and we are accountable for the money that we spend. And when we save money on taxes, we don't make new fees that people have to pay elsewhere.
26: 但最主要的一件事就是我們的稅一定要是合理，一定要低，同埋一定要負責任。 我哋當我哋做咗呢幾樣嘢嘅時候，我哋就可以減低嘅成本。
25: With groceries specifically, I think we can leverage city-owned land, land that the city owns, to make more affordable opportunities. For instance, in my neighborhood in Chinatown, we have the Chinatown Plaza that the city owns that we could encourage to be more responsive for food needs of elders in our community.
26: 舉個例，我喺我住嘅地方唐人街嘅 Stretch Corner 地區，我哋有溫哥華自己城市有自己嘅地，我哋可以希望利用呢啲地去幫助啲老人家減低佢哋嘅食物成本。
25: And with city grants, we can support food affordability for elders and for children in schools, as we have done in the past.
26: 當呢個市政府代攞啲錢出嚟幫助我哋小朋友老人家嘅話，我哋可以更加減低佢哋嘅成本。
25: And the big one, we can support local jobs and local economy through our procurement policy. Sorry, that's a tough word. How we spend city money.
26: 最主要嘅係我哋可以利用市政府嘅資源係購買本地嘅嘢。
25: I think that's probably out of time. No.
18: Okay. Oh, look at our timer. Thank you very much. Next coming up will be Rebecca.
0: So affordability is in a household budget that includes many factors, including paying rent, also groceries, as mentioned, also childcare, also transit, and also taxes in generally across the city. We need an approach to affordability that makes a difference in all of those places.
2: So 你錢要有三有四樣嘢係租有係食物啦，係細路仔照顧小孩仔，同埋上同埋嗰啲 transit 即係坐巴士啊嗰啲地方嗰啲人，就要有個要照顧曬咁多啲地方先得。
0: We are proposing a youth transit pass that is free, that makes affordability in transit more in reach for families.
2: 我哋就讲就有个transit， 即系嗰个上巴士嗰个 pass， 俾细路仔死十二岁到十八岁要可以免费坐巴士。
0: I have brought motions forward to increase funding for availability of food programs in schools where there are hungry kids, there are hungry parents, and we need to make sure young people and their families have access to affordable groceries.
2: 我支持用啲錢俾學校可以俾細路仔可以食。食 lunch 同埋可以即係俾啲家庭買嘢食。
18: Thank you, Rebecca. Now it's Ken's turn. Ken.
1: Great. I think it's important that we've actually done a lot of the work. So the first thing is we have 0% property tax increase this year. And if I'm elected with the majority on council next year, it will be at 0% again. And that is the biggest thing the city can do to make life more affordable. We are also going to bring free parking to beaches and community centers, so people don't have to pay for parking there. We're also bringing on free swimming lessons for people aged 3 to 12 years old, and free pool and community center access for people under the age of 18 who are under care. I do want to say as well, rents are down in the city. The cost of rent is down since we started in office.
3: 咁呢，好重要一樣嘢呢，其實好多嘢我哋都已經做咗㗎。第一呢，就係話今年嗰個地税增加係0%嘅，咁如果我當選，下年都會係0%嘅地税增加，咁令到呢個生活能夠更加可負擔啦。咁第二啦，就係話我咧就會令到好多嘅公園啊、公共場所啊嗰啲係免費嘅，包括呢、這個社區中心啦。第三咧就係關於針對嗰啲3到12歲嗰啲青少年咧。他們是能夠
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18: 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Okay. They have been calling for the last minutes, want to ask questions.
11: Oh, let's hear from them.
18: Yeah. Okay, my next question, which is a very interesting one. Okay. From past experience, budgets has always been overrun. In the ballot, there is a referendum relating to a budget of multi-billion. If passed, how are you guys going to make sure it is not overrun again? 以往的经验告诉我们，预算案永远都是超标的。在今次的投票里头，投选票里头，里面有个关于数亿元的预算案的公投，如果通过了之后，我想问一下你们打算怎样去令到它不会超标。 Rebecca。
0: So the when we talk about the plebiscite question for borrowing, we're talking about funding community centers and pools, and that is critical community infrastructure. Ken Sim is promising free swimming lessons. Multiple pools, swimming pools, have closed in his 4 years as mayor. If we don't have the pools, we don't have the spaces for parents to sign their children up for free swimming lessons. So that promise doesn't make sense.
2: 現在講過的 budget 那些東西是 Ken Sim 就去安排說給免費游泳，即是給小孩子可以免費游水，但是現在那些游泳池刪曬又少咗，又呢件事點樣會點樣解釋啊？
0: We need to be focused on delivery of services, which includes any borrowing to fund community centers, has a plan, has a budget, and has a mechanism to make sure that there are regular updates from city staff as to how projects are progressing. St. Paul's Hospital has been built on time and on budget. That's a good model for us to follow to make sure we can be accountable to the taxpayers.
2: 如果你做呢啲，你用嗰啲 budget 啲錢嚟起呢啲游泳池，一定要傾，一定要俾個 city staff 嚟講俾我聽係點樣計，即係點樣用啲錢，因為好似要用 St. Paul Hospital 嗰個 model 先至解先至。
18: 多謝曬 ，Ken， you're up。
1: Thank you. And so when we were first elected, we inherited a financial mess. A lot of things were hidden. And so we brought on the Mayor's Budget Task Force, 58 individuals from across industry to help us fix it. And it took us a couple of years, but we fixed our finances and now we are in a really great setting. And we know where all the money goes and where all the money is coming in. So we can commit to a 0% property tax increase this year, a 0% property tax next year if I'm elected with the majority, and it will grow by the rate of inflation thereafter. When it comes to building this capital, we know that if we focus on the services that we are responsible as opposed to spending it on federal and provincial responsibilities, the money is there. And we are also looking at things differently. P&E Amphitheater, for example, we actually got sponsorship, other companies coming in and paying us for naming rights, and we will continue to do that, and these will be built on time within budget.
3: 其實呢，我們在第一次剛剛當選的時候承繼下來的呢，都是很麻煩的事情，做一些隱藏的東西，但是我們花了兩年時間，用了58個人呢，來自各行各業，兩年搞定了，我將那些財務經濟搞定之後呢，我們已經是知道了，就是說無論這些錢啊怎麼來啊怎麼去啊，還有我們今明兩年，如果今年我們當選的話呢，都會是0%，即係0%的地税增加嘅，咁有呢啲咁嘅資本嘅 基金資金之後咧，呢種嘅服務咧係著眼於我哋負責嗰部分，就唔係話顧嗰啲咩聯邦嗰部分啊、省部分啊。咁所以咧，我舉一個很好嘅例子就係 PNE 啦。咁我哋做咗一個幾好嘅嘢咧，就係、是、能夠揾到呢啲咁嘅贊助商咧，就能夠俾佢哋一種命名嘅資格啊，咁就可以籌到呢啲錢啊嘛。呢啲所做嘅嘢啦。
18: Thank you. Next coming up will be Pete.
12: Yes, so I have to disagree with Ken Sim that he inherited a bad budget. He inherited a budget that was informed by the pandemic and the cost of trying to recover from the pandemic. And despite the opportunities for recovery and funding to support recovery, we saw Ken Sim raise taxes in the first 3 years by over 22%.
13: 大家好。我唔同意阿 Ken Sim 嘅講法，佢話佢接受一個好差嘅預算，佢接受嘅一個係受疫情影響，受疫情而想增加我哋成本嘅一個 budget， 即係我哋睇到過去三年 ，Ken Sim 係將我哋地税提高咗20%嘅。
12: And we can't properly manage a budget that we can't see. The most recent budget from Ken Sim.Had no details, so we can't see where the money is spending. In the past, our budget would be 600 pages. The last budget was less than 20.
13: 一個預算案咧係應該有透明度嘅。如果我哋睇唔到，我哋係唔會知道究竟呢入邊嘅內容係咩嘅。以前嘅預算係600頁，但係我哋而家嘅預算係得20頁。
12: I believe that the job of mayor and balancing the budget requires transparency and accountability, and we have not seen that from Ken Sim and ABC.
13: 我相信一個公明嘅制度係一個有透明度同埋有問責制嘅制度。我唔相信我哋而家嘅市長 Ken Sim 做到呢樣。
12: We need to see how the money is being spent in order to spend it wisely.
13: 我哋要見到啲錢係點樣用，先至可以知道我哋用得啱唔啱。
18: Thank you very much. We are now going into the third part, being cross debate between candidates. Each candidate has two chances to ask a question of one of your opponent. The time limit is half a minute for each question and half a minute for translation. And the opponent will have 1 minute to answer and 1 minute for translation. 而家進入第三個環節咧。就係、是、候選人互相提問嘅時間啦。每人有兩次發問嘅機會，每條問題咧係30秒，另外有30秒翻譯。而每一個對手咧係有1分鐘嘅時間答，同埋1分鐘嘅時間翻譯。Now I'm going into the first round of questioning. Ken, you have the opportunity to ask one of your opponent.
1: Okay. This question's for Councillor Fry.So when Kennedy Stewart was mayor, you supported him even when there was dangerous encampments on the streets across our city. In particular, you voted to defund the police by $5.7 million. It was deemed so dangerous that Premier Horgan's government had to overturn your defunding of the police. And so now you're proposing instead police officers have safety officials walking around. So my question is, do you think that this is a wise idea and are police important?
3: 嗱、哦，咁係咪繼續講？即係話咧，你當時我問阿 Fry 咧，就係話喺Kennedy Stewart 嘅市長嘅時候咧，你係支持佢啊，對呢個警察嘅資助要減低啊，咁係成呢個570萬咁多嘅。咁你係咪認為，即係當時咧個省長認為呢個實在太過分啦，咁啊否決咗嘅。咁你而家係咪認為都要對呢啲警察嘅？資金咧要減少佢哋嘅資助啊！
18: 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Next coming up, Pete.
12: Yeah. Thank you, Ken, for giving me the opportunity to clarify some of the misinformation that has gone on about this decision that was made.
13: 多謝 Ken 先俾呢個機會我澄清呢啲錯誤嘅誤解。
12: I remember well when we had the meeting shortly after.
18: Which opponent are you going to ask the question?
12: Oh, I thought I was responding to Ken.
0: He's answering no. from
12: Ken. Oh, I'm answering Ken.
14: He's answering the question from Ken. Keep going, please.
12: Okay. Okay, so I remember well when we made...
18: Sorry. My fault.
12: It was March 2020, and we had just been given a briefing about the pandemic and its impacts on the city's revenue. And at that time, we made a decision for every department in the city to take a reduction because we were afraid of the city's financing not being able to survive the pandemic.
13: 我記得好清楚，2020年3月，我哋收到一份由市啊一個報告話，因為呢個疫情，所以會好影響我哋市政府嘅收入，所以我哋決定每個部門都要削減開支。
12: It was an emergency decision made at the time of the pandemic to keep our finances intact, and we asked every department to take a cut.
13: 因為呢個緊急情況，所以我哋要求每一個部門都要減佢哋嘅 budget。
12: It was not a statement on defunding police or emergency preparedness or safety. It was about our budget in the pandemic.
13: 唔係針對某一個部門，或者係講白啲就係警察部門，係所有部門。
12: Thank you.
18: Thank you. 多謝曬。Now we go into the news and the ads.
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12: Thank you. Ken, I think we all believe that the rules are important to follow, and yet you made a decision to remove the role of the integrity commissioner, who is the department external that makes sure we follow the rules. Can you explain why?
13: Translator. 多謝啦。我想講係我哋有一個廉政專員呢個幫我哋市政府去遵守呢個規則。

0: Integrity Commissioner. But I want to be very clear. We do have an Integrity Commissioner that is mandated by the province, and we follow those rules. And regardless of how I feel about it, those are the rules in place, and we are following them. So I'm a little confused as to why that question was asked.
1: 那咁咧就多谢你嘅提问啦。 第一，我要搞清楚，讲清嘅就系话咧，我本人咧唔系一种职业嘅政客嚟噶，即系呢个咁嘅政治场合有好多玩嗰啲游戏啊，嗰啲嘢我真系冇知，而且有啲人咧将呢啲咁嘅嘢变成武器化嚟用嘅，咁我要表达清楚嘅咧就系话咧，我系呢啲咁嘅叫做诚信专员，系由省政府规定落嚟啲规则，我哋系遵守。
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0: yep, no, we're good.
3: Okay. You're good. Okay, Pitt, what are you going to say about
4: Roberto?
3: No.
4: No, I think it's now on to Rebecca for.
3: Oh, okay, Rebecca.
5: Well, I sit here and I see three people running for mayor. No career politicians in this room. We're all doing it for the right reasons. We come at it from different places. But that was a very politician-sounding answer.
6: Your question, please.
7: I'll get to it. Oh, okay.
5: My question is directed at Ken. You have been quoted many times as saying that bringing Bitcoin into the finances of City Hall was your hill to die on. At that time, Bitcoin was worth triple what it is now. You could have financially bankrupted our city, and you were insisting to get it done.
0: It's my turn. Great, thank you for the question. I believe that it's the responsibility of Mayor and Council to look at the best interests of the financials of the City of Vancouver, and it's something that I proposed to look at it, and we weren't alone. Harvard University, for example, made a multi-hundred million dollar investment, and they're pretty smart there. And what I can tell you is when we speak with the residents of Vancouver, the two biggest things that they are thinking about right now is affordability in the City of Vancouver and public safety. And so that is what our administration has been focused on in the last couple of years. And we're pretty proud of the fact that the violent crime is down to a 23-year low in the City of Vancouver, and the encampments are gone. And we can actually come up with a 0% property tax increase versus the other councillors on this panel who actually want to increase property taxes that will make life less affordable for people.
1: 嗱，咁咧多謝你嘅提問啊。咁其實咧，我嘅信念咧就係話，如果要成為一個負責任嘅市長啊，同埋呢個市議員咧，咁其實對於呢一個財務嘅謹慎照顧咧係好重要嘅。 咁咧，我哋先至係你睇翻咧，關於呢一個我哋所做嘅嘢啊，唔係淨係我哋嘅城市先做呢種 Bitcoin 嘅嘢。你睇下哈佛大學啊，佢哋成億億聲嘅都係咁樣去投資落去噶，先至能夠令到我哋嗰啲運營呢啲嘢係能夠更加聰明有智慧啊嘛。咁作為呢、這個照顧我哋本市嘅市民，我哋有兩樣嘢係。 着重嘅一個咧就係可負擔性啦，另一個就係公共嘅安全度呢樣嘢咧，我哋過去兩年啊一直喺度做緊呢啲咁嘅嘢嘅。23年嚟啊，我哋都冇呢一種咁嘅特別罪行嘅上升，咁跟住咧地税又冇增加。 咁同埋咧，我哋比較一下我哋呢啲兩位議員想

0: Grasshopper.
1: Thank you very much. Thank you very much. Okay, I would just to kind of clear this out, it's each candidate will have half 1 minute, including translation, to ask the question. And the opponent has 2 minutes to answer plus translation. Okay? Because I think
2: one minute question now.
1: Yeah, 1 minute for both. Yeah, 1 minute, 2 minutes. Because I think you missed that, understand that, okay? I would like to tell the audience that they can now call in, and we will be, because it's closer to the second questioning, okay? Yeah. 我現在想提醒觀眾一下，可以現在開始呢，可以打電話入嚟啦，因為我哋第二次提問呢，就會開始，咁就我哋會接線生會接你嘅電話嘅。 Okay, the next round of questioning will start with Pete.
3: Oh, I'm asking a question?
1: Second yep, round. You're second oh. round, second oh. round asking oh. questions, yeah.
3: Gosh.
1: Who do you want to ask first?
3: I just don't have a question off the top of my head.
1: Do you want you, oh, you, oh, do you want me to change?
3: No, maybe.
1: Okay, let Rebecca okay. do it. Thank Rebecca.
4: Ken, with a property tax freeze, the people who benefit the most are the people that are the highest land value owners in the city. These are people that you have. They're your friends. 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How can you defend this when it's benefiting your wealthiest supporters while reducing funding for community services low-income people need?
5: Ken, 你俾個零税，但係最有錢嗰啲人喺温哥華先至有得有着數。頭你其他啲人咧就150蚊就可以save得150蚊。咁樣你點解你可以咁樣講得
6: I can go now?
1: Ken, yep.
6: Thank you for the question. 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When you decrease property taxes, it affects everyone. 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And I can tell you, we've shared panels in business forums, for example, where there's small businesses that are struggling to make ends meet and they're going out of business. And so when you increase property taxes, you put them out of businesses and it costs jobs, as an example. And to think that a renter doesn't pay property taxes, look, I'm a chartered accountant. I'm actually a fellow of the Institute. That's completely ridiculous. Everyone pays these property taxes and we're trying to make life affordable, more affordable for everyone.
7: 嗱，咁啊，先多謝你個問題啦。就係話，依家咧，你呢啲咁嘅敘事方式係影響好大嘅。就話好似一個部分嘅人先受益啊，其實唔係嘅。當你減咗税嘅時候咧，影響極之重大嘅。咁你譬如講呢個租客受益啦，業主受益啦，生意受益啦。咁呢啲咁嘅地税係影響到其實好多小業主啊，佢哋係掙扎緊即係。 就嚟要執㗎啦！如果你咁樣去增加呢啲咁嘅税咧，佢真係執曬㗎咯喎！咁咧又會影響到呢個就業機會㗎嘛？咁你以為啊，就係話租客就唔會影響咩？呢啲真係真係不可思議，因為我自己本人都係特許會計師嚟㗎嘛，即係話都係覺得呢種講法真係實在可笑啊！
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1: you ready?
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1: Are you ready, Pete, or we'll let Ken go ahead?
3: Yeah, sure. Yeah, I can go. Question for Ken. Sorry, Ken.
8: That's okay.
1: BC person.
3: So it has been said as mayor, you've had the worst attendance record of any mayor in recent history for council meetings, for the Metro Vancouver board, and for the mayor's TransLink council, which you have never attended. And we also know that the most recent budget that your administration prepared had no detail.
0: 我問題俾阿Ken嘅。 我想問作為溫哥華的市長，你嘅喺會議的出席率是近年來所有市長中最差的最低的，我想知道你怎樣解釋。
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6: Yeah， I think it's important that we focus on what's important. You can focus on attendance or you can focus on outcomes. I'm sure Mayor Kennedy Stewart had an impeccable attendance record, and we know how that worked out. As mayor, we have a lot of things to juggle. We have conflicting meetings at TransLink. I actually have been to those meetings. And we have assigned Deputy Mayor Sarah Kirby-Young to represent the city of Vancouver there, and she's doing a great job. Metro, it's kind of a mess. We don't really have to say more. And I do balance council meetings with the Prime Minister or the Premier or my responsibilities on the police board. So that's just a level set. Let's talk about outcomes. We got our financial house in order, and we have a 0% property tax increase this year and next year if I'm elected mayor of the city of Vancouver, which makes life more affordable. On the public safety side, crime is down to a 23-year low in the city of Vancouver, and the encampments are gone. We're focused on results to make life safer and more affordable for residents of Vancouver.
16: 咁就係、是、其實好重要嘅，就係話我哋將個注意力放喺重要嘅事項上邊啦。究竟你係關注呢個開會嘅出席率咧，抑或係關注呢、這個結果係點咧？咁啊，比如講啦，我哋上一屆嘅市長啊 ，Kennedy Stewart 啊，佢參加會議啊，哇個記錄不知幾好喎、啊。咁不過我哋要睇一睇個結果啦。咁我當選市長以嚟咧，將嗰個經濟嗰度搞到掂曬啦。而且咧，第一年即係上一年咧，嗰、那個地税增加係0%啊嘛。我如果當選嘅話咧，今年咧都係增加0%嘅。咁我哋能夠令到呢個可負擔性先實現到噶嘛。咁我哋可以重視嘅就係話可負擔性啦、警察啦，同埋其他嗰啲咁嘅嘢。咁我哋23年以嚟啊，呢、這個叫做暴力罪案係23年最低啊。咁本來喺街上嗰啲帳篷啊冇曬啦，所以咧我哋要關注嘅就係要公共嘅安全係能夠實現噶嘛。
1: 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Ken.
6: Start now. Can we restart the clock there? Okay. This is for Councillor Bly. Rebecca, you have been against the supportive housing ban, even though Vancouver represents 25% of the region's population but deals with 75% of the challenges. Do you think it's right that Vancouver carries more than its fair share of supportive housing? And if so, what neighborhood would you put the supportive housing units in?
16: 我这个问题就问我们这个市议员 Rebecca Bly， 就是说你是反对这个支持性的住房禁令这方面的东西的嘛。不过你要知道大家都知道就是说我们是有全省 25% 的人口啦，但是要我们负责75%的这些房屋负担的东西，这么大的挑战啊，你觉得啱咩？即系温哥华系咪公平咧？要担负咁重咧？如果你要分配呢啲咁嘅地方咧，呢啲咁嘅可持续负担嘅房屋咧，会喺乜嘢嘅社区啊？
1: 多谢晒，Rebecca。
4: I don't think it's fair that parents of children worry about their safety in our communities. I don't think it's fair that Chinese seniors in Chinatown can't access the services that they need in a safe way. I don't think it's fair that, generally speaking, across the board, people feel more unsafe in our city than ever before. And those results are the results that you need to be accountable for, Ken, based on the policies you've brought forward in 4 years. Anybody can see on the streets of our city, things have gotten so much worse because of the decisions you're making. And you're asking them to, you're asking them for a pass. You're not holding yourself accountable. What will another 4 years of your policies that have made Vancouver's homelessness crisis and Vancouver's public safety crisis only worse?
5: Lee, 我覺得唔公平，要整啲俾爸爸媽媽成日擔心行嗰啲街，啲老人家喺唐人街嗰啲老人家都行唔到。你係因為你安排嗰啲呢個 policy， 呢啲 policy 整到而家。 行街都唔安全，出買嘢都唔出唔去得，冚唪唥啲係你要講翻你點解你做呢啲事，即係整到咁樣，你就。
1: Okay. Ready? Thank you. Everybody looks at me. We are entering into the part four of the forum. It's a question from the public. Okay, audience will have 30 seconds to ask a question, and they can address to all three of you, or he can address to an individual. Okay? And everybody will have 2 minutes, including translation, to answer the question. Okay, you have a choice to answer if it's for all three of them, and you don't have a choice to really answer the question. Okay, let's start the good stuff. 现在这个环节是听众打电话来发问，每个听众有30秒钟时间去发问，如果问题可以指向某一个候选人，亦都可以指向3个候选人。 咁候選人咧會有2分鐘嘅時間咧去回答你嘅問題，係加埋翻譯。咁亦都每一個候選人咧都有權唔去，即係除非佢係直接指問呢個問題，其他嘅候選人咧係有權唔去作答呢個問題。好 ，Let's get the whole thing started. Are you guys ready for the first phone call? Stephen 你好。
14: 系早晨，我想同阿 Ken 先 address 嘅。
1: OK，
14: 系你 Ken 先
6: ？Hello， 早晨。
1: 你问咗问题，然后佢就会答你。
14: First of all, I understand you are facing some challenges, and you have a legal matter to deal with early next year, and also the death threats imposed on you and your family. I want to express my support of your work, especially in in tackling the substance abuse issue.
1: What is your question, Stephen?
14: My question is the various road works and sometimes be a nuisance. The traffic, the pedestrian, the businesses. I hope to see a better and more efficient management of how the road works are being carried out. And finally, I wish you and your family to have a safe and peaceful.
1: Thank you, Stephen.
6: Thank you. And so what was the question? Just road works?
1: Yeah, the road works, yeah.
6: You know, this is something I think we all share in common. There is a lot of frustration on the roads. If I were to break it into three things, first of all, we are making big investments in fixing roads. That has been neglected for, years upon years upon years. And that's one of the frustrations that we just have to fix. And I'll be the first one to also acknowledge that we don't always get everything right as a city, and that's why we were elected to improve the processes, and we're working on that as well. The third thing I'll add is sometimes it's out of our control. For example, Metro actually does have works on our roads that we have no control over, and we are working with them to coordinate those efforts.
17: 我覺得大家都是了解到這個道路方面的事情。 多年來真是做了的工作實在太少了，我們要重視就要修理這些道路的，這個我們一定要做。第二，我們都是覺得大家都承認，我們做事不是第一次，每次都做對的，所以我們不斷是改進的。第三，就是說有些事不是我們控制之內的， 比如那個Metro 他們去做那些道路工程，有些我們是 沒辦法插手的，所以大家要理解這一樣嘢。
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18: it seems like one is Chinese, it's basically is terrible. And then, you know, okay. And then the other one, and this question is strictly to Kim Sim. Okay. 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
1: 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OK, so the next question is, Ken already know about what it is, right?
6: No, I don't, sorry.
1: The
19: question is, you talk about revitalizing Chinatown.
1: Yeah.
19: Mm-hmm.
1: Have you done anything?
19: How do you do so without lowering the rent for business?
1: Okay.
6: Dodger Sai. So I do want to be very clear when it comes to commercial rents. Anything that happens or gets mandated is from the provincial government. It's not a municipal responsibility. And we have had a big focus on revitalizing Chinatown. The first thing is making the place safer. And so we have more beat cops on the street. We have graffiti removal. We've trash removal. We put an office, the City of Vancouver office there. Then we have other policing initiatives to make it a lot safer. We also had $2 an hour parking, brought it back to Chinatown, so it's more affordable for people to come in and shop in Chinatown. So when you add the public safety and the things that we can do to speed up the permitting process and make it easier to do business, these are all the things we can do to make it more affordable for businesses, including the 0% property tax freeze.
16: 嗱，咁咧就多謝你呢個提問啦。我想即係澄清有樣嘢咧，就係話嗰啲租金嘅嗰個規定咧，其實係省政府規定嘅，唔係市政府規定嘅。所以咧，我哋聚焦要做嘅事情咧，就係點樣可以將呢個華埠可以振興起嚟咧？就透過咩咧？透過我哋更加安全嘅地方啦，能夠讓呢啲巡邏警察派落去啦。將嗰啲咁嘅塗鴉嗰啲咁嘅嘢又去清除啦，我哋將市府嘅一啲辦公室、辦事處又設喺嗰度，咁樣咧，通過呢啲不同嘅倡議嘅計劃咧，就令到我哋呢個城市更加安全啦。仲有一樣嘢就係話，我哋喺華埠泊車費啊，已經係降到每小時$2，咁啊可以可負擔咯，啲人去嗰度購物都得啦，係咪？所以咧，我哋能夠做到嘅就係更加安全、更加可負擔。多謝，
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21: Hey, 你哋好。Oh, okay. My question is for Ken Sim. And then, so even if you push the 0% for tax increase for this year, and then you propose that that would be 0% if you will be elected, and then I just want to know that, but for the previous 4 years, the total increase in tax rate is 21.9. It is even greater than the other cities like Burnaby. And then I just want to know that what is the plan for the coming years? What is the total increase in tax rate for the coming year?
1: 多謝
21: 曬。And the second question is...
1: 沒了，多謝曬劉太，因為時間的問題。Ken, are you ready to answer?
6: I am ready to answer.Dodger Sai, thank you very much.
19: Sorry, I didn't do that. 咁多過呢個本拿比㗎，我想問你咧，未來嗰幾年啊，你嗰個增長率會係點
6: ？Thank you. Great. Dodger Sai, thank you very much for the question. And I actually want to acknowledge Councillor Fry and I agree with them. There are a lot of challenges coming out of COVID that we inherited. We inherited a financial mess that we had to clean up. We had to fully fund the police service for the first time in 15 years. We had to fully fund the fire department for the first time in 8 years. Our reserves were depleted to $33 million, which is not healthy for a city that has a greater than a $2 billion budget. And so we increased them to $178 million, and we've replenished capital as well. And so that's why I can say very confidently, we are now in a position where we can make investments and we can provide a 0% property tax increase this year. If I'm elected next year, a 0% property tax increase again, and then we will grow by the rate of inflation. And I think that's sound and prudent, and we know we can get this done.
19: 我要講一樣嘢就係話，我哋係多謝你個問題先，想搞清楚咧，就係話要多謝啊 Pete Fryer， 佢都提及到啊呢個疫情帶嚟嗰啲挑戰咧，俾咗我哋嘅時候咧，確實係好多。我哋又針對嗰啲財務嘅嘢，當時一團糟嘅都搞掂曬啦。咁咧，我哋又要去資助呢個警局啦，呢個十五年以嚟咁大嘅。呢、这個資金我哋都可以翻轉喎、哦，仲有呢、这個火警方面嗰啲嘢咧，八年以嚟嗰啲嘢咧，我又翻轉喎、哦，所以咧對呢一個儲備金啊，原先係降低咗3300万噶，咁所以咧我哋依家咧就慢慢咧係增長到1.78亿咁多，所以咧我哋將呢啲咁嘅資金咧能夠重新恢復翻啦，咁有啲資本咧就做投資，所以先至導致到我哋。今年0% 呢個地税，明年如果我當選又係0%，咁未來咧就按照呢個通脹去增加嘅啫。所以呢個就係我哋覺得咁嘅做法係一個安全嘅，即係謹慎理財嘅做法嚟嘅。
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3: 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Can I go ahead?
1: Yeah, go ahead, please.
3: Okay. Mr. Ken Sim, when you first became mayor of Vancouver, you made a statement to the public that you are pro-Israel, causing demonstration in front of Vancouver City Hall. As a mayor, are you supposed to be engaged in international politics? That's my question.
1: Okay, thank you. 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
6: Yeah.Dodgersai, thank you very much for the question. Yes, and I would agree. I do not think that it's the city of Vancouver's responsibility to wade into geopolitical events outside of our country. And so when you look at what happened, we did not take a position on any country.And there was a terrorist group that called for the worldwide eradication of Jews in around the world. And that's when I put on my mayor's hat on a public safety file. Anyone who is at the risk of getting hurt, that is our responsibility now to keep them safe. Just like I take a very hard stand on Islamophobia, or when I was elected in office and anti-Asian hate crimes were up over 500%. So we will always and very proudly protect the residents in the city of Vancouver, whatever their background is, and we do not take a position on geopolitical events.
19: 咁啊，多謝你嘅問題啦。其實我同意你嘅講法噶，我唔認為作為市長咧係要管埋呢啲咁嘅地緣政治嘅嘢啊，即係啲都係我哋國家以外噶嘛。咁如果我哋睇下依個情況係點咧，其實咧就係話我哋咧係冇辦法去理會到咁多嘅嘢。不過你現實就係我哋當時點解有呢樣嘢咧，就係話有呢啲恐怖分子啊，話要全部要殺曬嗰啲猶太人啊。 咁即係話連我哋作為市長，我哋依度都關注到呢個安全嘅問題啊嘛。咁即係話如果有人受傷害啊，我哋要做啲嘢噶嘛。其實我唔係淨係對呢、這、一個啊以色列嘅人保護，其實有呢、這個啊伊斯蘭恐懼嘅人啊，其實我個立場都一樣嘅。咁仲有咧啊，前一排有一個反亞洲嘅情緒，哇！嗰陣時增加咗500%啊。咁嘅嘢咧，我哋都係好自豪咁站出嚟，係反對佢哋咁做嘅。
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6: Dajasai, thank you very much. Yes, that's why the plebiscite questions are very important. The first question asks whether or not we should strengthen our bylaws to prevent the use of hard drugs in the city of Vancouver in public spaces like parks and schools and on the street. The if we do that and that passes, we will be able to give someone a ticket and confiscate their drugs. The second question is all about compassion. Pressuring the province to do their job and provide voluntary and involuntary care beds for people that are deeply sick that need to have a healthcare response and to get them off the streets into the care they need. It's a two-pronged approach and we're very optimistic that this will make a big difference in areas including Chinatown.
19: 又是多謝你的提問啦。這個呢就正正是我哋呢個選舉當中有一個投票係一個公投嘅問題啊嘛，第一個問題咧就係話問到呢個公眾咧就係話對於嗰啲硬性毒品啊，我哋係咪任由佢哋喺公眾場合啊，比如喺啲公園啊、學校裡面去用啊？咁如果大家覺得我哋係同意咧，就係通過我哋嘅附例啊，係唔准佢咁做嘅時候咧，我哋咧就能夠讓呢個執法人員咧啊用呢個開罰單啦啊，甚至同埋呢個沒收佢哋嗰啲嘅毒品啦。咁令到我哋個社區更加安全嘅，同時咧亦涉及到一種叫做慈悲啊呢、這個問題啦，即係話透過呢、這、一個自願同埋非自願嘅嗰啲牀位啊，提供俾佢哋咧，就能夠佢讓佢哋得到呢、這個醫療保健嘅照顧啦。咁啊，能夠喺呢兩個呢、這個方面咧，都能夠達到咁嘅效益嘅。
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1: OK， 多謝曬。OK， this question is actually directed to all three of you. OK， he wants to know Chinatown is flooded with drug addicts and homeless. Okay? And he wants to know how you guys are going to improve the situation in Chinatown. Okay? Who wants to answer first? Pete?
24: Sure. So I last 40 years I've lived in Strathcona and Chinatown. I love the neighborhood very much. And I see the problems that he's talking about. What we need to do is find better places for people who are homeless and addicted and have mental health issues than on the streets. And we need to take a more active role in ensuring they have a better place to go and that they have access to toilets so that they're not making a mess on the streets. And when we have those tools in place, we can say, you can't do that right here in Chinatown, but you can go over there next door.
25: 我在過去40年住在唐人街的 Search Corner， 所以對這個情況我非常了解，親身經驗。咁呢啲無家可歸上癮同精神病、精神健康問題嘅人嚟講，我哋政府應該俾一個更加人道嘅地方俾佢哋。我哋嘅建議就係、是，譬如舉一個例子，就係一個廁所，等佢哋話：我如果我要去廁所，最低限度我唔將我條街街到邋邋遢遢、屎屎尿尿。
1: You ready, Rebecca? It's your time.
4: Thank you for the question. We can't improve safety in Chinatown without improving the conditions of the downtown east side. Those two neighborhoods are separated simply by an alley. And so we need to recognize that there are problematic SRO buildings and housing that is unsafe for the people that are housed in those buildings, and they're unsafe for the neighborhood. Until we can have an honest conversation with the province,about creating better housing with supports so that the people in those SROs have somewhere to go. Those SROs will continue to be a magnet for much of the disorder and crime in the area, and we need to deal with the SROs.
5: CC, 不好意思，我翻譯不 唔係幾好，但係Rebecca 就講咧，就話Chinatown 唐人街嗰啲問題咧，就係同嗰個 downtown east side 一樣，佢係唔夠屋企，唔夠安全屋喺嗰度住，就佢個意思就要同個 BC 省傾講講，叫佢俾多啲，即係俾多啲屋。可以俾啲人喺嗰度住，就先至可以咁樣做，先至可以安整，即係俾整中國整唐人街好翻啲。
4: We need the mayor to have a good relationship with the province because it's a combination of the province and the municipality and in fact the federal government working together.
5: 要個市長同個 BC 省個 premier 有即係好啲好個 relationship， 即係而家你而家成日講話 BC 省唔幫我哋咁樣，而家要有個人可以同加拿大個同埋同 BC 省一齊做。
1: Thank you much, Ken.
6: Great. Dodgesai, thank you very much. So we've done a lot of work to make public safety, the street safer. So a new police academy in the Woodward's building, task force barrage that went after organized crime in the downtown east side and in Chinatown. We put a new police station in the Woodward's building, and we have more police officers on the street there. The next thing, and I will agree with my colleagues here, we have to find a place for them to be. And that's why the plebiscite questions are so important. The second question on the plebiscite is, should we be asking and pressuring the province to do their jobs and provide more voluntary and involuntary care beds for the people that need help? And that is the only way we will make a really big improvement on the downtown east side that spills into Chinatown. The second thing is prohibiting the use of hard drugs in public spaces. Once again, when we do this, and we will be the only administration that does it, you will see, hopefully, a significant improvement in public safety on the street.
19: 咁啊，多謝呢個問題啦。其實我哋已經做咗好多工作嘅，去呢個改善公共安全街上呢啲咁嘅情況嘅。其實咧，我哋已經係增設咗一啲警察嘅啲辦公嘅地方啦，聯絡當地嘅地方啦，仲有新嘅喺呢個 Woolworth 嘅建築物嗰度咧，有增加咗呢啲嘢啦，增加呢個巡警啊。其實我都同意兩位呢個候選人嘅講法嘅，其實。正正係咁，我哋喺呢個公投裏面嘅第一個問題就涉及到呢樣嘢啦。咁第二個問題咧，我哋就係要問到係咪我哋需要去同呢一個省政府啊，俾啲壓力佢哋啊，令到佢哋能夠幫助我哋一齊咧啊，讓嗰啲有毒癮嘅人啊，能夠得到呢種自愿同埋非自愿嘅嗰啲服務啊，佢哋係需要噶嘛，所以咧。咁樣個嚟講咧，喺呢個市中心東端啊，係直接影響到我哋個唐人街嘅。咁另一個問題就係話呢個安全問題咯，我哋不斷去改進，咁啊先至可以達至到大家所講嘅希望達到嘅嗰種程度。
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1: 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It's all three of you. Okay, he is 72 now. Okay, at the age of 65, he has been applying for the senior home and he hasn't had any response up to today. And he's paying about over $2,000 rent every month. And he wants to know, how are you guys gonna help him or help the other senior who is facing the same problem? I will have Rebecca to answer first.
4: Thank you for your question and for taking the time to call in. I appreciate the vulnerability for seniors when they can't find affordable housing. Seniors are the fastest growing demographic who are falling into homelessness across our city.
5: 多謝曬你啊嘅問題，啊係啲老人家係最快嘅啊呢個group 就啊去冇屋住 ，so。
4: We have models for housing for seniors across the city. Where they are successful and affordable is because they are in city-owned land spaces. Mayor Sim tried to extract city-owned land for market development, which is unaffordable for the people who need housing. We need to protect the land and build affordable housing on city land.
5: The, 我哋而家就係有好多啲啊城市啊啲地產，但係佢而家 Kensim 咧就攞啲地產就去俾曬啲 developer 做佢嗰啲屋，但係冇用嗰啲地產嚟做啊呢啲 affordable housing 俾啲 supporter 啲啊老人家住嘅。
4: So we will prioritize.Where we can use our land, partner with the federal government, build government-owned, below-market housing that we need. Private developers and the private market that Kensim supports will never be able to build the housing at the affordability level we need for our seniors.
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6: Dodger Sai, and I just want to say, you know, we understand what you're going through. I've been involved in seniors care for over 25 years, and we are building a seniors-friendly city. And so behind the scenes, we've done a lot of work to speed up the applications and approvals for the building of long-term care facilities of all types, including nonprofit and government-supported long-term care facilities. And so we will be, we're creating an environment where they can build them faster because it's such a pressing need. We also have been working on 0% property taxes and lowering fees. That way, you know, while it may not help on rents in a long in your setting, it makes life more affordable elsewhere. So you will have some cost savings there. And finally, public safety is a big deal. As we know, the long-term or the seniors' home right on Gore Street.

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1: 多謝曬。Pete, your turn.
2: Yeah, so since the recent Zero Means Zero budget, we've actually let go of a lot of our social policy staff who do the planning for people like seniors and vulnerable populations. So we are losing ground. We lost our seniors planner. He now works here in Richmond. So we are losing ground. We know that we have a growing seniors population, many, many people. We know that the housing targets we go with right now, which are geared towards market, won't meet the needs of folks who have average wages in the city of Vancouver. So we have to change how we focus. We have to build affordable housing on public land, land that the city owns, and we have to get ahead of this right now because the seniors population is growing very quickly, faster than we're delivering housing for.
3: 自從呢個零預算案開始咗之後咧，我哋現任嘅政府咧已經係放棄咗好多幫助啲老人家嘅政策嘅。之前我哋有個就喺市政府嘅工作人員已經去咗列治文做噶啦。我哋知道温哥華人口增加得最快嘅係老人家，而且我哋都知道佢哋嘅收入係最其中一個最唔能夠負擔呢個market 嘅租金嘅，所以我哋希望利用公地、政府嘅土地去快速增加更多嘅住房俾呢啲老人家去住。
2: 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So it means safety, not just safety from crime, but safe streets and appropriate infrastructure for folks.
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2: So Vancouver can be a city to grow old and happy in.
3: 所以温哥華能夠成一個令人可以長老可以可以長係。
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4: One or one and a half?
1: 1 minute.
4: 3 minutes?
1: No, 2 minutes total.
4: Okay. We overrun.
1: Yeah. Okay. Sorry about that. Okay, first I would like to ask Rebecca to do her part. Rebecca, your turn.
5: Thank you for having us here today. This election is critically important for how the city moves forward in the next 4 years. We cannot afford another 4 years like we've seen, with public safety getting worse and homelessness getting worse across our city.
6: 先生，我就講我哋唔可以多四年呢種個government 要整到我哋
5: So what we need, we can't afford another 4 years. And so Ken speaks to taking care of seniors, but I have to highlight that Ken's business has been privatizing healthcare, which is unaffordable for most seniors and families. I question how much he connects to the real issues of Vancouverites.
6: 我就講俾你聽，就 Ken Sam 去個工，佢嘅自己有個個公司就係做呢啲healthcare， 係佢就係想整嗰啲 healthcare 做要自己俾錢。而家你咁樣做，你點樣啲普通人點樣用呢啲即係點樣
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6: 要個市長有個experience， 有真係可以